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1: You make me feel alive again.

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She must be patient. She must have faith in the seeds that are planted beneath the snow. She must hold on, and she must let go. She'll be all right. 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And in fact, tonight, she did confirm. 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It just teaches the heart how

0: Bili su to BTS i pjesma Swim na ovotjednom 16. mjestu. Na 15. mjestu ćemo čuti ovotjedni prvi novi ulaz. 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
3: Turning on the TV, a man dressed in black says the tensions and waters are rising. Happiness is treason, fiction is fact, and the storm's always on the horizon.

dimension, my dimension, my dimension, my dimension, my dimension, my dimension.